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1: Sequência do rádio. 7, 6, 5, 4, 3, 2, 7, best. 1, aumenting. A 7. Melhores.
0: Ok.
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2: 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Sabrina Carpenter. Alex Warren.
3: I thought this whole world would be ordinary. You got me kissing.
2: 5. Lola Young.
4: 'Cause I'm too messy, and then I'm just too damn clean.
2: 4. Olivia Dean.
5: Don't be the man I need.
2: 3. Teddy Swims.
6: Tonight I say my life away.
2: 2. Bruno Mars. Benson Boone.
1: 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Jovem Pan.
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